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Now some of you might still be in that place if you're trying to get out.

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You don't want this, boom. 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You don't want this, boom. 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Boom, boom, no, whatever, so boom, boom, up in the back, then I pop, pop, pop, pop. 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

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Play pop up, I'ma shop the dance hall. Throw them on the receiving end, them a ball. Oh, them a ball for bass, my name, them a call. 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